Nein, ich glaube nicht, dass ich das kann.

0: outside the house.
1: I'm sitting in our breakfast nook. Brian's in the living room. There's the kitchen between us. He's dead. He's gone.
0: And so Brian killed Jake.
1: Yeah.
0: Don't touch anything, okay? Can you do me a favor? Can you go sit on the porch?
1: I can't walk right now.
0: You can't walk? Okay, just stay there. You still tied up? How long did he hold you guys captive for?
1: Yeah, my mom,
0: he
1: watched my mom leave.
0: He watched
1: my mom leave. When Jake and I were sleeping.
0: Okay, yep. Okay, are you on the car? Are you on the porch right now?
1: Yeah, but I just want to get some bodies out of my house.
0: Okay.

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And here's the wild part. 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

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All of the all too dreamy tunes inspired by the Lynchian universe. This is also a little sneak peek into the Twin Peaks Halloween party I'm hosting this Friday, October 25th. 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

0: about you, Henry?
1: Yes.
0: A girl named Mary called on the payphone and said she's at her parents' and you're invited to dinner.

0: I thought I heard a stranger. We've got chicken tonight. Strangest damn things. They're man-made. Little damn things. Smaller than my fist. They're new. I'm Bill.
1: Hello. I'm Henry.

0: The girls have heard this before, but 14 years ago, I had an operation on my arm here. Doctors said I wouldn't be able to use it. Well, what the hell do they know, I said. And I rubbed it for a half hour every day. And then I got so I could move it a little. And I got so I could turn a faucet. And pretty soon I had my arm back again. Now I can't feel a damn thing in it. All numb. I'm afraid to cut it, you know? Mary usually does the carving, but maybe tonight you'll do it, Henry. All right with you?
1: Of course. I'd be happy to. Do I just cut them up like regular chickens?
0: Sure, just cut them up like regular chickens.

0: Drew and Mary have sexual intercourse.
1: Why?
0: Did you?
1: Why are you asking me this question?
2: Mother, there's still that shirt, is it, baby?

I keep trying to start the... I keep trying to start... I keep trying...

0: Allow me to set the scene. Our story begins at 2:27 a.m. on a rainy night in Paris. Cue the thunder. Autumn leaves blanket the concrete, the sky is dark. A woman in her late 20s walks from a bar to her hotel. She has no umbrella, she is 7 Negronis deep, and she nurses a hole she is desperately trying to fill. Her eyebrows were plucked, she wore fake eyelashes and a red dress, yet no one at the bar would notice her efforts. Though disappointed, she is no stranger to rejection. She has weathered many storms that she herself has become, the girl under the grey cloud. As she was walking alone in the rain, chin to her chest, arms wrapped around her waist, a perfect storm was brewing. This night in November would prove to be the catalyst, the culmination, the perfect recipe for the girl under the grey cloud must finally make way for the rain. Ingredients as follows: her loneliness, the vermouth, the scratching of the zip on the left hem of her dress, the echo of a belittling assessment she had received from a man earlier that day, and a voice note from her grandma that would say,
1: "Call me, please. We need to pray."

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As my eyes gather tears, it's as if it was staged. How the night skies above start to thunder and rain like a Hollywood movie.

0: 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She exists behind it. She will overcome.
1: Deep in the heart of the South London concrete jungle, there lives a strange creature. Beware, the South London lover boy.

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Romeo Ford, he's a 6'2 sick mother, 5 months minimum recovery. From a sweet lie to the all-out Shakespearean voice notary. Though I'd like to clarify, no one did die in the story, but I didn't side when I found out I was one of seven other leading ladies starring in the new

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That maybe...

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She must be patient. She must have faith in the seeds that are planted beneath the snow. She must hold on, and she must let go. She'll be all right. No riding shining armored knight. She will save herself this time. And in fact, tonight, she did confirm. The cold never lasts, my darling. It just teaches the heart how to

0: Don't work too hard. Have a rest.
1: And never give up.
0: Never give up.
1: Never.
2: Not giving up.
3: Yeah, I'm not giving up. Yeah, I'm not giving up. Yeah.

0: I'm not giving up yet.
1: I'm not giving up yet.
2: I'm not giving up yet.
3: I'm not giving up yet.
2: He sees
4: I'm not giving up yet.
5: Just keep it to my goal. I'm not.

0: not good enough, yeah.
1: Many people have pains in their lives. They've been so disappointed, so broken, almost lost the desire to even live. Been rejected many times, I've been disappointed many times, I've been failed many times. Whether you're going through darkness, there's a future, there's a way forward, there's hope.
2: You know how I do this.
1: We'll make it.
2: I'm not giving up.
1: We will make it.
2: I'm not giving up.
3: I'm not giving up yet.
4: I'm not giving up yet.
2: Don't know how I'll get there. I'm not giving up
5: yet.
2: I'm not giving up.
6: I'm not giving up yet.

0: beautiful. I think we got it, guys. Right, everyone have a cup of tea now.
1: One, two.

0: and ye shall receive.
1: Five.
0: We shall do.
1: I don't know.

0: That's good.
1: Yeah, those things happen.
0: Yeah.
1: I'm pretty good at
2: that. Oh no.
0: What? No, fuck.
2: Oh no, it is recording. Wait. Yeah, so, no, it's still recording.

0: She is no umbrella, she is seven Negronis deep, and she nurses a hole she is desperately trying to fill. Her eyebrows were plucked, she wore fake eyelashes and a red dress, yet no one at the bar would notice her efforts. No disappointed, she is no stranger to rejection. She has weathered many storms that she herself has become, the girl under the grey cloud. As she was walking alone in the rain, chin to her chest, arms wrapped around her waist, a perfect storm was brewing. This night in November would prove to be the catalyst, a culmination, the perfect recipe for the girl under the grey cloud must finally make way for the rain. Ingredients as follows: her loneliness, the vermouth, the scratching of the zip on the left hem of her dress, the echo of a belittling assessment she had received from a man earlier that day, and a voice note from her grandma that would say,
1: "Call me, please. We need to pray."

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How the night skies above start to thunder and rain like a Hollywood movie.

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1: Waves in motion.
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1: deep
0: water. 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

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Yeah, if you just sit with them thoughts of yours, just soak it all in, man, it's possible.

Shotwell Park into Magnus's sonic interpretation and material interpolation and touristic hallucination of some of the locations and objects and living systems that are found here. We took an intensive week to make 8 pieces, including the explanatory speech that you are hearing

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0: are you on the far end of the fork right now?
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1: Today I have a Twin Peaks special for you. 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This is also a little sneak peek into the Twin Peaks Halloween party I'm hosting this Friday, October 25th. You can find out more at rn.events/

0: Are you Henry?
1: Yes.
0: A girl named Mary called on the payphone and said she's at her parents' and you're invited to dinner.